Hit for Luke Combs, that the latest Be By You. This guy's name is Gareth. He's from Northern Ireland, and it's called 1,000 Lifetimes.

His name is Bradley Gaskin. He was doing a lot of plastering down in Alabama and decided that his brand of country music was something we should hear. That is Bout Dang Dead. Big song for Reba McEntire. Flashback feature this hour. It's called Fancy.

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0: Our friends Tiffany and Lizzie said Parker McCollum was amazing. Phenomenal energy last Friday night down at the Golden One. I guess it would be up at the Golden One Center up in Sacramento. Parker McCollum, Max McNown, big, big fun. Stars like confetti. 4th of July, just around the corner. Dustin Lynch up next.
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0: Benny playing Las Vegas this weekend. That song in honor of his lovely wife, Megan Patrick. 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Cody Johnson, Horseback.
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First time I ever heard that song was acoustic upstairs at Original Joe's in the Hideaway. Well, guess what? We're going to have a big party up there tonight to kick off the Firecracker pre-dinner. 5 more minutes from Scotty McCreery and the Firecracker Hamilton Country Club's special invitational welcome to everyone playing in that. John Morgan, while we remind ourselves over the next 3 days, we are just kids ourselves.

Jason Aldean, well, he and Luke Bryan kind of closed down a restaurant, but they both still have bars on Lower Broadway, downtown Nashville, Tennessee, as does this guy, opens yesterday. Chris Young, I didn't come here to leave.

By the way, the name of that new Chris Young bar in Nashville, Tennessee is called Famous Friends. Of course it is. Ashley McBride, what if we don't? Up next, well, this guy was a pretty darn big star in his own right, especially in the 90s and early 2000s. He decided, well, maybe I'll just go take over Glenn Frey's role in the Eagles and is having a bigger career, second career, as an Eagle than he did even as a solo career. One of his flashbacks, whenever you come around. Vince Gill.

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1: 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I'm from San Jose, California. And I KRTY through my phone. 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

0: Thomas Rhett, Jordan Davis, Ain't a Bad Life. Ain't a Bad Life on a Wednesday afternoon. San Jose, perfect weather coming up. Maybe, just maybe, a little watermelon moonshine in your future.
1: All right, no excuses now. You got us wherever you go. Around the city, around the valley, around the state, around the country, around the world.
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out. 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Riley Green, There Was This Girl. 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Be back tomorrow. You survived the hump day. Downward slide to the weekend. Lauren Elena, Chase Matthew, all my exes.

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It's Luke Holmes and Ain't No Love in Oklahoma on KRTY.com. How you doing? I'm Indiana Al, checking in on a Wednesday night. Good to be here on a Wednesday. How about some Randy House?

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Just say, hey Siri, play KRTY from TuneIn.

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Brand new artist right there. His name is Jordan Walker. What If I Ain't Ready on KRTY.com. I'm Indiana Al. How about some Hardy, Tim McGraw, Eric Church, Morgan Wallen. It's called MacArthur.

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down at a local beer joint with a few of the guys. And this cute little country girl caught my eye. And boy, let me tell you, she was the prettiest thing I'd ever seen in a pair of boots. Well, she walked right up to me, handed me a beer. Gave me a look like, let's get out of here. And that's when I realized that she was every cowboy's dream come true.

Ella Langley and Riley Green, You Look Like You Love Me on KRTY.com. Coming up, we have the Hot 9 at 9, the big countdown. And now you get to pick the songs in the countdown. 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
1: 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Starting now, it's the Hot 9 at 9.
2: Yes, sir!
3: Okay, here we go. It is time for the Hot 9 at 9, the 9 hottest songs on KRTY, the big countdown. Are you ready for this? Let's do it. Let's get it going. It is time for the Hot 9 at 9. Going to kick it off right now with song number 9. Are you ready? All right, let's do it. Song number 9 tonight goes to Taylor.

Number 8 right there, Jason Aldean. And Don't Tell on Me as we count them down. It's a hot 9 at 9. We are down at number 7. Number 7 tonight, Josh Ross.

That's number five right there. Kane Brown and Woman coming in at number five. As we count them down, it's a hot 9 at 9. We are down to number four right now. Number four, Riley Green, Change My Mind.

Number two tonight, Luke Combs and Be By You. That is song number two on the big countdown, the Hot 99. We are counting them down. We are down to the number one song right now. Number one, it is Ella Langley, Be Her.

0: All right, no excuses now. You got us wherever you go. 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

My name's Adam. 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

can in a pinch, man. 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
1: This is Scott Felsosi out from Almaden Valley, San Jose. I listen to KRTY all day long in my vehicle. 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

0: That's Morgan Wallen and Love Somebody on your Thursday. Julia, we have something you'll love because you can win it.
1: Yes, you can. You could win a special VIP credential to the Sonoma Raceway. Now, here's the thing. I know nothing about NASCAR. Nothing. But you get to hang out with Dr. Patrick Staropoli? Now, he's probably a big darn deal in NASCAR. Okay, forgive me. I know nothing about NASCAR.
0: Well, the thing of it is Big Machine Racing, Big Machine Records has a race car, you know, because Scott Bruchetta
1: is a big race guy. Yeah.
0: So that's the thing. You'll get a chance. So you'll get to hang out. You'll get to be in the pit box. In the pit box.
1: You get to be in the garage. I don't know what that means. I don't know how the pit box differs from the garage, but you get all access. You get to be back there. So if NASCAR matters to you and you want to go to the Sonoma Raceway this Friday and Saturday. Okay, so tomorrow and Saturday. That's it. Tomorrow and Saturday. If you want to do that, go over to our website right now and get yourself signed up. Because if you're a NASCAR fan, apparently this is a very cool thing.
0: Yeah, the garage hours are Friday from 8 to 3:30 and Saturday from 10 a.m. until 8 o'clock. So this could be an all-day thing,
1: yeah.
0: Right? So Friday you have qualifying. Saturday you have the green flag flies at 2:30. So yeah, it's all cool. Yeah. So Friday and Saturday there are just lots of seats. There are 8 seats in the pit box that will rotate. There'll be water and soft drinks. It'll be great. So sign up to win, KRTY.com. That's this weekend at the Sonoma Raceway.

0: got to see him perform that live last week, Cole Swindell and Girl Dad. And it's pretty cool, right? Because as you can imagine, it got him wrapped around her finger.
1: Right. Well, and did you see his wife's reaction to finding out they were... And he said he wanted a boy. In all honesty, he wanted a boy. But then he saw her reaction and went, I'm going to be a girl dad.
0: That was the best thing about me having children later in life. I can honestly 100% say without any reservation, I did not care. I did not, because we didn't even find out. We didn't find out when what they were going to be. We found out what their sex were when they were born.
1: Yeah.
0: We didn't find out or anything because we just did not care. Whatever it was, we were going to be thrilled with the blessing.
1: Yeah, so. I didn't care either. I care now because girls go home. Boys don't go. Boys go with their wives. And and so, you know, I miss that, you know, my boys coming home. But at the time when I was pregnant, I didn't care. I did not care.
0: Well, I've said before, my oldest son has already told me he wants children and he hopes he has girls.
1: There you go. That's awesome.
0: I hope you do too, Chief.

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1: It is.
0: Go once around the country with Gary and Julie.
1: Brought to you by Original Joe's, 301 South First Street in downtown San Jose. Great Italian food and a lot of it.
0: So the Brothers Osborne are a part of the Bobby Ray Hall True American Racer documentary.
1: Okay.
0: And there's a lot of people from, you know, Rhoda Green, Rascal Flatts, Danielle Bradbury, Mackenzie Carpenter, all doing songs for it. And they did a cover of Tom Petty's Running Down a Dream.

0: That's cool.
1: I think it's really cool. Brothers Osborne, I'm always pulling for him, right? I just can't seem to find that next song, but always pulling for him.
0: Yeah, well, I think they're doing their niche, right? They're niche act, and they're fine doing their niche.
1: Yeah, and I think that's great. I think if you can find that, happy, but I think they're just so stupid talented.
0: Yeah, I agree.
1: It's just crazy. How about this? The Warren Treaty just released their album, The Story of Michael and Tanya. And they've got Wynonna does a duet with him. But, man, talk about some powerful lyrics and powerful songs. This I'll give you a little taste of. It's called Holy Ghost Fire.

0: Wow. I'm telling you, those two. I mean, that's why you see them on all the specials, because those two are amazing. Speaking of needing to find a song, right? They just need to find a song.
1: They just overwhelm me. That's the kind of stuff that just gets me emotional.
0: Yeah,
1: right?
0: So
1: when,
0: cool.
1: When you just sit back and see how much God has blessed some people with talent.
0: Yeah.
1: That I just sit back and go, wow. Wow. And I thought this was fun. So Kenny Chesney had his shows back at the Sphere in Las Vegas. Mm-hmm. And on Friday, he invited Eric Church up to do a three-song set. Right? It started with Kenny Chesney's When I See This Bar. Then they did Drink in My Hand. And then they tried to do Springsteen. And this is what happened. Let me try to get this loaded for you.
2: To this day, I'm wanting that song. It's always good. Just keep playing a second. It's always good to forget your biggest hit.
0: And you know what's hilarious about that? He did not want to release that song off that album. The record company said, that is going to be your biggest hit, we're telling you. He's like, I don't care. I think it's too pedestrian. I don't want that to be out there. And the record company's like, well, you don't have much to say about it. And I'll be darned, it's his biggest hit.
1: And he forgets it on the Sphere. On stage with Kenny Chesney. All right, there you go. That is What's Around the Country.
0: Brought to you by Original Joe's, 301 South First Street in downtown San Jose. Great Italian food and a lot of...
3: My name's John MacArthur and I work this dirt.

0: Jason Aldean and Blame It On You. And I'm going to blame it on somebody. Somebody responsible for this. So there's a new decorating trend. Porch geese. Concrete or plastic lawn ornaments. Famous for wearing seasonal outfits are suddenly in high demand.
1: Not
0: porch
1: here.
0: Geese are being embraced by a new generation drawn to vintage and whimsical decor. Owners dress them for holidays, special occasions, and even everyday fun with outfits ranging from patriotic costumes and raincoats to bathrobes, bikinis, and hot dog suits. Now, I say this knowing that I have two sons who would so do this. Now, their mother will never let them do it here.
1: No, exactly right.
0: But I can't wait to see my youngest son. I can't wait to see what he does for Halloween. He is going to go bonkers with Halloween. And my oldest, this is so right. My oldest's wheelhouse. He'd be, oh, yeah, we're going to have decorated porch geese. That is absolutely going to happen. And it'll drive their mother crazy.
1: Yep.
0: And I am trying to stay alive just because I'm going to get the popcorn and watch the show. That's what I'm going to do. San Jose's
2: 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My name's Stephanie. I've been listening to KRTY for forever. 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

0: Zach Top, I never lie on your Thursday morning, but this time I'm actually telling the truth. We have got VIP tickets for the Saturday race this weekend in Sonoma because Big Machine Records has their own racing team, Big Machine Racing, with Scott Bruschetta. And you have a chance to go to the races this Saturday. And it's really cool. It's a VIP thing where you get pit passes and the whole big darn deal. You park and they take you the shuttle. They put you in the pits. It's amazing.
1: You get the pit box and the garage. Now, I don't know how those two things differ, but apparently that you get both of those is a pretty darn big deal. So get over to our website, krty.com, drop whatever you're doing and get yourself signed up. Let's see, you get to hang with Dr. Patrick Staropoli, and you said you know who this is.
0: He is a Harvard-educated Bascom Palmer-trained surgeon and published researcher. He is the first physician. So he's not an honorary doctor. He's a legitimate doctor, to first physician to ever win a NASCAR race. And you get pictures with him. They have a like at 1:55 in the afternoon. He'll be there for pictures and stuff. So this is a cool thing that you get to do.
1: Is NASCAR just made up of people who do other things? Like Scott Borchetta is a record executive. And this Patrick Staropoli is a doctor. Are there professional drivers in NASCAR?
0: That's all they are, is professional drivers.
1: Well, then
0: I mean, this is something goes. He decided maybe a career change or to put it on hold.
1: Well, what about Scott? Scott's still doing the record thing.
0: Yeah, but he's not driving. He's a team owner.
1: Oh, I see.
0: Yeah, he's a team owner and not driving. The driver.

0: that's what they do because they race every weekend.
1: Wow. Wow.
0: So, and you've got to get there and the whole thing. It's really cool. So, KRTY.com and have fun. Sonoma Raceway this weekend. NASCAR back, baby.
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0: I can't love you more than my hometown. Okay, weirdo. And your Thursday morning with Gary and Julie. Or maybe
1: does
0: she
1: not speak highly of you.
0: Maybe you just don't like the way she keeps her car. 73% of dating people said the way you keep your car reflects who you are. 67% say a messy car is a sign of a messy personal life. And 1 in 4 people said they have cut off a date because of how messy the car was.
1: I would say that's a real good first impression, right? If someone picks you up for a date and you get in their car and go, wow, what happened here?
0: And here's my thing. That's something most of us have to be taught. Now, there's some people, right, young kids who are just fastidious from the moment you get them, yeah. Right? I've got a buddy of mine, and his son is 17 years old, and his room is immaculate, right? And it's always been immaculate. He has always been that kid, right? And my buddy was telling me that, 5, 6, 7 years old, you would never come in and find clothes on the floor. Wow. It's just immaculate. My son is not immaculate. And I've tried to explain to him a lot, but, hey, dude, you don't want to be the messy guy in college. You don't want to be that roommate, right? Yeah. And you don't want to be the messy roommate. And worst of all, you don't want to be as messy as you are and be considered the clean one. You don't want that life either. But he cannot. It was like, who cares? Who cares? And I'm like,
1: She will. She's going to care.
0: And I have to remind myself, there's some fights that aren't mine. They're hers.
1: Yeah, exactly. I mean, you can warn him and have, as long as that messy doesn't spill over from his bedroom to other places, right?
0: Yeah, exactly. So it's like, okay, well, good luck with that.

0: Jack Sedin and Make a Liar on your Thursday mornings. We head down to Hollywood. Look at this. There's going to be a sequel to How the Grinch Stole Christmas with Jim Carrey.
1: Oh, wow.
0: That was from the 1957 book. Well, now, there was a sequel in 2023 titled How the Grinch Lost Christmas. But we don't know if the movie's going to have anything to do with that. Are they going to come up with a brand new, and I hope they come up with an original idea.
1: Yeah, right? Yeah, me too. They use the Grinch, but it's a whole other story.
0: There's so many creative people, right? And I hope somebody could take a truly creative idea and don't have it worn down by corporations.
1: Yeah, that'd be nice.
0: Get the truly creative. I'm telling you what, my son and I are watching this German show called Dark, and it's a time travel thing. And it is so bizarre, and we cannot get enough of it.
1: Wow.
0: But it's got some rough language in it, and it has some kind of adult themes. But my son is a very mature person. But we love, you know, and anytime it's kind of cute, because anytime we see that's a little bit racy things coming up, I do the thing like your mother did when she put her arm across you in the car.
1: Yeah.
0: I do that with his face, and he turns away, and I sit back and I mute the thing, and I'm like, I see it's over, and so it's kind of cool. But as far as the twisty things, and I'm like, they would never do this in America. It's so twisty, right?
1: Yeah.
0: That I hope they allow somebody with a great idea to make it happen.
1: Exactly. Right?
0: John Cusack thinks playing Jessie in Toy Story is a once-in-a-lifetime opportunity. She goes, it's been the most important thing I've done in my whole life.
1: Oh, wow. Wow.
0: How about that? $160 million so far.
1: That's what it's made?
0: Yeah.
1: Oh, that's great.
0: How much we're starved for entertainment. Yeah,
1: exactly.
0: And because I've been trying to make it in movies. I haven't gotten to go see Disclosure Day yet. I'm still trying to make it to that. So I'm guessing you haven't seen it either.
1: No. Oh, no. I haven't been. I tried to get to see Breadwinner with Nate Bargatze, and I never got out to see that. It's just not something that you think about when you're thinking about stuff to do. That's right.
0: Yeah, and for us, it's like I think about it. It's just trying to find the time.
1: Well, yeah, there's
0: right,
1: that.
0: And it's so hard. And Kevin Hart believes his ex-assistant, Maisha Shakes, should cough up a 5-figure sum for violating a confidentiality agreement. And he says she agreed not to spill dirt about him. According to court documents, Hart is asking a judge to pay $50,000 in agreed upon damages for breaching a non-disclosure agreement she signed. She worked for Hart from 2017 to 2020 and afterward did an interview with a blogger in which she says she spilled life about his personal life, defamed him, and caused harm to his career. And that's dicey. Right? Because if you sign one of those agreements,
1: you got to shut up.
0: Uh-huh.
1: Wow.
0: Fascinating.
1: Yeah.
0: All right, that is what's happening in Hollywood.

0: Jason Aldean, Kelly Clarkson, and Don't You Want to Stay on your Thursday morning. And, you know, we talked about this earlier in the week, that 3 out of 5 people say they have a secret snack stash somewhere in their house. Can we just talk the honest truth? Snacks are so good.
1: Yeah,
0: 79% of people consider themselves snack people rather than meal people. Respondents say they snack an average of 4 times a day. I've said this before. I believe in heaven. If I get to heaven and there's no French onion dip, I'm going to be severely disappointed. Right? Because I think there's a lot of things that we are going to be able to recognize and enjoy. And snacks are amazing. You know, this is me getting my inner rage on. I hate nutritionists.
1: Yeah.
0: I hate people who are trying to talk about food.
1: This is why it's not going
0: to
1: be good for you, and you're just going to die.
0: And you should do this, and you should do that, and you should never shop in the middle of the grocery store.
1: Yeah, exactly.
0: Well, you know, why don't you move to Alaska and hunt moose and leave the hell the rest of us alone? Right? Because the middle of the grocery store is where life is.
1: That's true.
0: You know, as far as fun.
1: So true.
0: I mean, there is no more glee-inducing aisle than the chip aisle. None. And a lot of stores will do chips on one side and cookies on the other. That is where happiness lives, right there on that aisle. You go down, hey, kids, aisle 5's coming up. Yay! Science has proven that the true path to happiness is volunteering and giving back. You have a lot of good options for your time and treasure, but I'd love to talk to you about the Boys and Girls Club of Silicon Valley. You ever wonder what they're trying to do? It's this: provide a world-class experience that assures success is within reach of every young person.

0: person who walks through their doors, with all members on track to graduate high school with a plan for the future. 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

0: 3, 2, 1.
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2: All right, listen, we have a really cool thing we're giving away. It is tomorrow and Saturday. I know the notice is very short, but it's a really, really cool thing. The Sonoma Raceway has the big NASCAR race this weekend.
1: NASCAR's road race, which is cool. I mean, you know, NASCAR goes around a lot of circles, but Sonoma's not a circle. It's a really cool road race.
2: Really?
1: Yeah. Really?
2: Oh, that's cool. and you are invited, not just invited, but you are also, if you win this from us, you're going to be given VIP credentials, which means you get the pit box and you get the garage. So it seems to me you're going to have all access to whatever part of the Sonoma Raceway you want to go to.
1: And you get to meet Dr. Patrick Staropoli, who is a legitimate physician, and he's a NASCAR driver, and you'll get pictures with him. They do pictures at about 2 o'clock. And so Sonoma's a lovely drive. 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Bring sunscreen.
2: Yeah, right.
1: It's Sonoma.
2: That's true.
1: And I can tell you from experience from country summer, it'll be 92 at 2 o'clock. It'll be 13 degrees by 8:30, right?
2: Okay.
1: So if you're planning on staying there the whole day, because the race is over in the afternoon, but you know, if you decide, oh, we're in Sonoma, we'll go to dinner, the whole thing, cool. Yeah, bring everything.
2: Yeah, but get over to sign up for our free VIP credentials first. So krty.com and just enter to win. It's your name, first and last name, and your email address. And if you win, we'll respond back to you on the same email that you sent to us. So you don't have to worry about having it go to your junk, right? Because you gave it to us, and your Google won't do that to you. So get yourself signed up.
0: Science has proven that the true path to happiness is volunteering and giving back. 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

0: Luke Combs and Beautiful Crazy on your Thursday morning. And I tell you what's crazy. The TSA had to put out a warning to visitors coming to America and going to the World Cup, trying ranch dressing for the first time and deciding that they're just going to bring back bottles of it.
1: Really?
0: And the problem is you're only allowed so many ounces, right, to bring back.
1: Right, right.
0: Of anything.
1: Right.
0: Of anything.
1: Yeah.
0: And so they're having to confiscate the bottles of ranch dressing.
1: Wow.
0: And it's upsetting people. And it's like, I'm sorry, we have so, but yes.
1: So they don't have ranch dressing in other parts of the world?
0: I guess it's not a thing. Right.
1: Oh, wow.
0: I mean, there's a lot of things that, you know, every country, when you go to different countries, there's certain things you'll go, oh, wow, who knew that was a thing?
1: Well, right? In different states,
0: it's like
1: states,
0: Canada and
1: too.
0: Vinegar.
1: Yeah. Yeah. In different states in this nation. Right. If you come to Idaho, you're going to have fry sauce. I'm just saying.
0: Yeah. But ranch dressing is pretty universal in the United States.
1: Oh, yeah, for sure ranch dressing
0: right?
1: is.
0: I mean,
1: yes.
0: So, like, I never got into the dipping the pizza in ranch dressing, but I understand it. But, like, those, I was telling you earlier this week when we went to Country Summer and had the pickle fries, bacon-wrapped pickle fries.
1: Right, right.
0: Dipped in ranch dressing. Yes.
1: Yeah.
0: Yes. So, all of the folks who are welcome
1: yes.
0: to our country, and enjoy all the ranch dressing you want when you're here. And then you're going to have to be like everybody else, and you'll have to go to your stores, or you can just go on Amazon and order.
1: Yeah, you could.
0: Order a whole bunch.
1: But get the Hidden Valley. It differs. It does differ from different brands. So, get Hidden Valley for sure.
0: Yeah, okay. Ranch dressing is kind of ubiquitous, but I mean, you can say different textures, but the flavor is kind of there. But yeah, okay. You and all your fancy dollars.

0: Zach John King, and get to drinking on your Thursday morning with Gary and Julie. And here's some fun things, some fun word facts I thought I'd share with you.
1: Okay.
0: The shortest complete sentence in the English language is go.
1: Oh, wow. That's good. I like
0: that. The word bride comes from an old photo, an old Germanic word, which means to cook.
1: Huh. I guess that was back in the day when women were property. Mm.
0: The word Q-U-E-U-E.
1: Uh-huh.
0: Is pronounced the same way when you spell it Q-U-E.
1: Wow.
0: Q is Q.
1: Yeah.
0: And the longest English word with one syllable, screeched. The bird screeched.
1: Wow, that's a lot.
0: Fun little language facts. Science has proven that the true path to happiness is volunteering and giving back. You have a lot of good options for your time and treasure, but I'd love to talk to you about the Boys and Girls Club of Silicon Valley. You ever wonder what they're trying to do? It's this: provide a world-class experience that assures success is within reach of every young person who walks through their doors, with all members on track to graduate high school with a plan for the future. They also instill good character and citizenship and teach them the benefits of a healthy lifestyle. Some of the comments of kids who've had the club be a part of their lives, they gave me hope and showed me opportunities. They believed in me when no one else did. They showed me I am not a prisoner of my circumstances. 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

0: Dan and Shay, and glad you exist on your Thursday morning with John Chris talking about being a pastor's kid.
1: That's why I couldn't be a pastor. My dad is a pastor. I could not be a, I don't have the gift. You know what I'm saying? First of all, let me just tell you, whenever your pastor, pay attention on Sunday, whenever your pastor is telling stories about his kids as a pastor's kid, let me tell you for a fact, that story did not happen like that. My dad is like, my son John is an angel from heaven. My son John is a gift from Jesus. I'm like, Dad, last night you locked me in the garage, okay? Pastor's kids are bad. Everybody knows pastor's kids are notoriously the worst, but pastors used to be able to lie about their kids, like back in the 90s. You haven't seen my son in a while? He's off of college now. I'll follow your son on Instagram. That kid is in rehab, okay? Dad? I just don't have the gift. I don't have the empathy, the compassion to be a pastor. You ever bought like a pair of shoes? You see that silica gel package on there? What's it say on there? Who's eating these? How many people have died? We got to get a sign up on the gel. People are dying, buying Nikes and dying. What? Like if I was a preacher, I was standing right here. You came forward for prayer and you're like, can I get some prayer? I'm sick. I'll be like, what happened? You're like, well, last night I bought a pair of shoes and I accidentally ate the gel. I'd be like, get out of my church. People are just weak everywhere. That's what those Old Testament Bible stories would never happen today. Now, could you imagine? God's like, we're going to lead you to a land flowing with milk and honey. If that was today, we're lactose intolerant. Have any bees been harmed in the production of this honey? Are these free range bees? That's how I read the stories. I just read them like in a different way. I always have. And so, like, you know what? It's funny that whenever Jesus meets someone, they never have a name. Like wherever he meets them, it's just the description of wherever he saw them. That's their name for the rest of recorded human history. Jesus and the woman at the well. You don't think she's upset at that? So first of all, my name's Hannah. Okay, could you put that in there?
0: John Christ.
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1: hot country. My name is Chase Hyder. I'm from Gilroy, California, and I listen to KRTY in my car on my phone.

0: X McDowell to the Better Me for You on your Thursday morning. And listen, we've got something really cool here at KRTY.com. The NASCAR returns to Sonoma Raceway this weekend. And we've got VIP tickets.
1: VIP tickets that allow you into the pit box and into the garage. So I don't know enough about NASCAR, but that sounds pretty all access, if you ask me.
0: Yeah, you get to meet Dr. Patrick Starpoli, who's a legitimate doctor. He went to Harvard, and he's the first physician ever win a NASCAR race. And it's kind of cool, right? And he's driving for Big Machine Records, which is Scott Borchetta's company. Scott's been a racing fan his entire life. And that's why they do it. I just love doing it. And Sonoma is a really cool thing. It's not, let's go around in a circle. It's we're going to have this cool road race. Huh. And it's just a unique thing. There's only a couple of road race venues for NASCAR, and Sonoma is one of their big ones. So it's going to be a really cool thing to be able to go in the pit passes, go in the pit, see that, you know, a lot of things going on. I was reading some of the stuff they were saying. Tell the people, keep your head on a swivel. Lots of stuff's happening. You know, things are going fast. It'll be really exciting.
1: Okay, but now listen, it's tomorrow and it's Saturday. So you've got to get signed up right now. Drop everything you're doing, get over there and get signed up. And if you win, we will respond back to you from the same email that you sent us.
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2: 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Ain't a funny one. One beer can turn into... Don't make me turn this truck around. This is God's country. Jordan Reynolds. Hey!

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0: Thursday already?
1: There is.
0: Go once around the country with Gary and Julie.
1: Brought to you by Original Joe's, 301 South First Street in downtown San Jose. Great Italian food and a lot of it.
0: So the Brothers Osborne are a part of the Bobby Ray Hall True American Racer documentary.
1: Okay.
0: And there's a lot of people from, you know, Rhoda Green, Rascal Flatts, Danielle Bradbury, Mackenzie Carpenter, all doing songs for it. And they did a cover of Tom Petty's Running Down a Dream.

0: That's cool.
1: I think it's really cool. Brothers Osborne, I'm always pulling for him, right? Just can't seem to find that next song, but always pulling for him.
0: Yeah, well, I think they're doing their niche, right? They're niche act, and they're fine doing their niche.
1: Yeah, and I think that's great. I think if you can find that, happy, but I think they're just so stupid talented.
0: Yeah, I agree.
1: It's just crazy. How about this? The Warren Treaty just released their album, The Story of Michael and Tanya. And they've got Winona does a duet with him. But, man, talk about some powerful lyrics and powerful songs. This I'll give you a little taste of. It's called Holy Ghost Fire.

0: Wow. Ah! I'm telling you, those two. I mean, that's why you see them on all the specials, because those two are amazing. Speaking of needing to find a song, right? They just need to find a song.
1: They just overwhelm me. That's the kind of stuff that just gets me emotional.
0: Yeah,
1: right?
0: So
1: when,
0: cool.
1: When you just sit back and see how much God has blessed some people with talent.
0: Yeah.
1: That I just sit back and go, wow. Wow. And I thought this was fun. So Kenny Chesney had his shows back at the Sphere in Las Vegas. Mm-hmm. And on Friday, he invited Eric Church up to do a three-song set. Right. It started with Kenny Chesney's When I See This Bar. Then they did Drink in My Hand. And then they tried to do Springsteen. And this is what happened. Let me try to get this loaded for you. Can I stay wanting that
2: song? It's always good. Just keep playing a second. It's always good to forget your biggest hit.
0: And you know what's hilarious about that? He did not want to release that song off that album. The record company said, that is going to be your biggest hit, we're telling you. He's like, I don't care. I think it's too pedestrian. I don't want that to be out there. And the record company's like, well, you don't have much to say about it. And I'll be darned, it's his biggest hit.
1: And he forgets it on the Sphere. Yeah, on stage with Kenny Chesney. All right, there you go. That is What's Around the Country.
0: Brought to you by Original Joe's, 301 South First Street in downtown San Jose. Great Italian food and a lot of...
3: Gary and Julie in the morning.

0: Parker McCollum and killing me on your Thursday morning. Okay, I find this fascinating. Archaeologists may have uncovered a simple predecessor to Stonehenge. It's 5 kilometers away from Stonehenge. It dates 5,000 years ago, which is 500 years before Stonehenge. It consists of 2 wooden posts that once aligned perfectly with the summer and winter solstices. Excavations also reveal pottery, flint tools, animal bones, and a rare stone knife, suggesting it was an important gathering place for prehistoric communities. Now, I'm going to share this story with you. I had on Gary Arndt the other day from my podcast, which I had no idea. I got this thing saying, you should have Gary Arndt on. And I reached out to him and he goes, okay. And then I looked into him and I'm like, oh, wow. This is like one of the biggest travel bloggers in the world. Huh. He's got a podcast that has 45 million downloads a month. And he and I'll give you a little bit of a background. He had a company. He sold it. Then he sold his house in Wisconsin and he decided he was going to travel. So for 13 years, he just moved around and went to all these different places. And he's a photographer. And again, I called him. I said, you truly are the most interesting man in the world. He really is. Huh. And I was asking him because he's seen all this stuff. And I said, are there any historical mysteries that you saw that you went, I wonder how they did that? And Gary is... I say this and I don't mean it in any kind. He's a little on the spectrum, but he's still he's a very great talker.
1: Okay.
0: And you can't make him laugh. I mean, that's just not who he is. But I said, and he goes, no. I said, so Stonehenge and Goblateki, or however you say that? And he goes, no. I said, so how do you figure? He goes, if you have enough manpower and enough time, you can do anything. He goes, we sit back and think about, well, you have to do this. And we're used to stuff getting done in weeks, months, and even years. Mm-hmm. He goes, prehistoric man had nothing but time. So if you had a stone block that weighed hundreds of tons and you could only move it a couple of inches a day. Okay.
1: That's all you have to do.
0: We've got thousands of years to play with. And he goes, so I just think anything can be solved if you have enough manpower
1: and enough time.
0: Wow. I'm like, wow, I had never thought of that way. Because I've always sat back and go, how did they get these? How did they move that? And he was just like, yeah, you get humans, you give them enough thing. He goes, the things on Easter Island. He goes, they figured out that they tied up ropes around them and they moved them the way we would move refrigerators. You know how you make a refrigerator walk by going one end to the other? Yeah. Uh-huh. He goes, that's what they did.
1: Wow.
0: And he goes, but if you have enough manpower and enough time, wow. I'm like, wow, mind blown.
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Zach Top, South of Sanity on KRTY, getting things going for me on this Thursday morning. I'm Michael Moore. Zach Top recently got criticized about his Southern accent. He's from the West Coast, and Jordan Pardee is from the West Coast as well. And John defended Zach against those critics. John said, even though we're from the West Coast, you know, when you're in the country music, you pick up on that twang thing, and he is really authentic in his accent. He's a great young artist, and that's just the way he sounds. Speaking of John Pardee, here he is now on KRTY.

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1: 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Why not? 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Here's Keith Urban, a little bit of everything.

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0: brand new one from Eon Munsick, Love is Blind, on KRTY. Now Michael Moore. Well, Walker Hayes, he is celebrating almost 8 years of being sober. Big congratulations goes out to him. Here he is now with You Broke Up With Me on KRTY.com.
1: Well, I got some coke in my bourbon, surfing a room like Swayze. 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

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It's from Toby Keith. 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

Hi, my name is Jamie. 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

Lauren, Elena, Chase, Matthews, all my exes on KRTY, and I'm Michael Moore. Well, M&M's, they're going to be making some changes come August. They're getting rid of their artificial dyes. Yes, it's going to begin in August. It marks their 85th anniversary. Now, the change does come with a trade-off. They're getting rid of their blue and their brown candies from their lineup because it contains artificial dyes. But the other colors will remain the same. Speaking of blue, it's Russell Dickerson and his blue Tacoma on KRTY.com.

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Riley Green is going to be there, and I got details on that coming your way in just about 6 minutes and how you can win your tickets to that as well. 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
1: 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And hopefully you enter to win yourself some free tickets to that show at KRTY.com, because we've got some up for grabs and you don't want to miss that opportunity. Speaking of concerts, Ella Langley's Dandelion Tour is such a success. She just added 21 new tour dates. That's right, 21. It'll begin in August. She'll be bringing Ernest, Gabrielle Rose, Cameron Marlowe along for the ride. And yes, she'll be having a couple of stops in Southern California, none in Northern California, but she'll be at the Greek Theater in Southern California on the 13th and 14th of October. Here is Ella with her latest Be Her on KRTY.

Ty Myers, Ends of the Earth on KRTY.com. I'm Michael Moore, preparing for the weekend. It's almost here. It's going to be a pretty nice one, too. Lots of sunshine and temperatures in the low 70s around the South Bay. We'll take that. Here's Craig Morgan and Almost Home on KRTY. He had plans.

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1: Hey, you've got us all the time. 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It's easy to listen. Just say, "Hey Siri, play KRTY from TuneIn."

Lady Wilson featuring John Mayer. What a great combo that is. It's called Phone Keys Wallet on KOTY.com. I'm Michael Moore. Well, Women's Day Magazine asked a whole bunch of women, what could your husband do better? Guys, listen up. Most wives say their spouses could learn to communicate better. They also like it when they gave better massages and cleaned and cooked more. So guys, there's a little clue to you. Communicate better, give those better massages, and do a little cleaning and cook some more for your wives, all right? That'll make them happy. Honey, did you say something? Are you communicating to me? I didn't catch it. Here's Lee Brice on KRTY with Rumor.

Well, the first time I tried to announce the name of this group, I got tongue-tied. Can you say it like five times fast? Red clay strays, red clay strays, red clay strays, red clay strays, red clay strays. See, I worked on it and I got better. Here they are with Demons in the Choir on KRTY.

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Kane Brown is on the mend. I don't know if you've been following his Instagram posts, but he got hit in the head with a golf ball the other day. Was he playing with Nate or Gary? No, anyways. He got 23 stitches, and he posted some pictures of himself on his Instagram saying, "It's just a scratch, and I'm on the mend." He had to miss his tight end and friend's concert that he was going to attend. He was invited by the folks at Sports Illustrated last Tuesday night in Nashville, but had to miss because of his injury. He wanted to rest. He's doing good now. Here he is with Woman on KOTY.

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0: All right, no excuses now. You got us wherever you go. Around the city, around the valley, around the state, around the country, around the world.
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0: Kenny Chesney, Carry on KRTY. Well, The View recently talked about Kenny Chesney not talking about politics. Yeah, they had a whole segment on that. He was recently on Bill Maher saying that he doesn't talk about politics. He just plays his music and doesn't want to offend anybody, and he wants to bring people together. Now, The View was talking about him the other day, and they were going back and forth, and they said, some artists should talk about politics. And another person said, no, they should just play their music, kind of like Reba McEntire does. She said one time, long time ago, that she likes to bring people together with her music, not separate them with different opinions and beliefs on politics. There you go. You can actually do a search, type in The View talking about Kenny Chesney and see the whole episode for yourself. Here's Riley Green now on KOTY.com.
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1: Hi, I'm Barbie McCaslin from San Jose, California. We've been doing the KRTY songwriters from the beginning. We love it. We're season pass holders. 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

Well, another songwriters event is coming up in just a couple of weeks at the beautiful Cordovale Winery. You don't want to miss out on this one. Got more details on who's going to be there and how you can get hooked up with some tickets coming up in just a few. Right now, it is the new one from Corey Kent. This one is called Empty Words on KRTY.

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1: Disney and Pixar's Toy Story 5 earned an estimated $312 million worldwide in its debut weekend, including $160 million domestically. 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It is the biggest opening weekend in franchise history, domestically, internationally, and globally. 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Brian Adams for the legendary KRTY.com. San Jose's
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1: Science has proven that the true path to happiness is volunteering and giving back. You have a lot of good options for your time and treasure, but I'd love to talk to you about the Boys and Girls Club of Silicon Valley. You ever wonder what they're trying to do? 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They believed in me when no one else did. They showed me I am not a prisoner of my circumstances. 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

Well, here's some big news from Reba McEntire. After 25 years, Angel Records has finally released the two singles from Irving Berlin's Annie, Get Your Guns that Reba McEntire recorded during her time on the Broadway revival. Now, McEntire led the cast for 6 months back in 2001, and the promo recording, which includes You Can't Get a Man with a Gun and I Got Lost in His Arms, have been publicly withheld for decades, despite fans wanting them to be released. But it's been 25 years, and it's finally released as of yesterday. Reba is very happy about that. Here is Reba now with Is There Life Out There on KRTY.com.

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0: Want my horseback. It's the new one from Cody Johnson, Horseback, on San Jose's legendary Hot Country, KRTY.com. I'm Michael Moore. It is time for me to wrap things up, but Nate is going to be taking over, coming up with more great Hot Country music for you just after 2 o'clock here on the West Coast. I'll be back with you tomorrow morning. Have a great afternoon. I'll leave you with this one from Kane Brown. It's Miles on It on KRTY.
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John King, Get to Drinking, legendary KRTY Thursday afternoon. John Morgan now. I'm just a kid myself.

The latest from Chris Young. I didn't come here to leave. Legendary KRTY. Every hour about this time, we run a flashback feature. I kind of said this the other day when a song similar to this came up. I'm going to say it again. No self-respecting country station, or certainly a country station calling itself legendary, wouldn't be complete without this song as part of their playlist.

0: Tracy Brown, co-writer of that song, as well as several other current hits, including the brand new George Burge, Luke Bryan, big hit, Ride, Ride, Ride. Right after this message from our buddy Tom Mercurio, the one that started it all for Megan Maroney.
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We featured it on the On Air Music Meeting this week. If you missed it, you can hear it again on Saturday morning. But that is the brand new Cole Swindell. It is called Girl Dad. Has a little different meaning than the title. Up next, Luke Bryan, Country, and She Knows It. Legendary KRTY Nate in the Afternoon.

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2: hot country. 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

Luke Combs, Be By You, legendary KOTY, 8 in the afternoon, Thursday, on the way to Friday. It's June, it's summer. Isn't every day like a Friday? Yeah, no, I know it's not. Riley Green, big hit for him, solo right, which means very lucrative. Worst way. It's not

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Might even be looking for something in baby blues.

The latest from Kimberly Perry and her husband, Johnny, now known as the band Perry and Psychological. Flashback features every hour about this time, mid-90s, early 2000s. This guy, big star Mark Chestnut, is called Almost Goodbye.

0: Sometimes we play different versions of songs that are actually singles. That's another example. That is Ernest with Lainey Wilson. The actual single was just Ernest. We have that version. Up next, well, might explain his week. Rock in a Hard Place. Bailey Zimmerman, up next.
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1: His name is Max McNown, and that is his latest single on the country charts, Done For. Speaking of that, big weekend, last weekend, Las Vegas, Nevada. The Spear, second summer of shows for Kenny Chesney. This is his latest single, Carry On.

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0: The legendary.

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Golden Child. That's on the legendary KRTY now.

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2: He's a ranch hand in a pinch, man. 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

0: just want my horse back.
1: We featured in the on-air music meeting this week. You can hear that replay Saturday morning, 9 a.m. Cody Johnson's latest. It's supposed to be fun. It's called Horseback. Tyler Hubbard now, his latest. Not sure exactly what the story is going to be with him and BK and Florida Georgia Line, but he has a new single as a solo artist. It's called Land.

Jacob Hackworth, Knowing Him As I Do, not him being his first song on the country charts, would be thrilled to know that What Took You So Long to Say Goodbye was followed by this song from Brooks and Dunn, one of his heroes, Brand New Man, their very first single to country radio.

0: I can't prove it. No one will confirm it, but my thing is that that song, Pour Me a Drink, Post Malone, got Blake Shelton interested in making songs for the radio again. Last time I talked to him, well before that was out, he was kind of done with the whole radio single, and now he's on his third solo. Number one, Chris Young, the newest bar owner in Nashville, Tennessee, is up next.
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Brandon Lake, Cody Johnson, Win a Cowboy, praise legendary KRTYA. 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

heard it at the May Songwriters events. Said, boy, do you have a copy of that? He said, I sure do. I said, I'd sure love to play it on the KRTY.com. That's where that song came from. Jordan Walker, What If I Ain't Ready? Up next, a guy who played a brand new song called Hurricane at a songwriter's night once back in 2017. Brand new from Luke Combs, Be By You.

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